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5: Well, we don't have a lack of hacks tonight. Thank you, Julie, for writing in on the Pop Crush app. She says, if you are getting spam calls, she says, she answers the phone and says, are you aware that you called the Texarkana police station? I mean,
6: that'll
5: you can insert your own like city here. I love this. They hang up immediately, she says.
6: Yeah, or just answer and be like, FBI. Hang up. Yes, gotcha.
5: Are you coming to get this body or what?

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1: Lauren Snap, Donnie Meacham. Do you think that it is weird if someone in your family is attractive? 1-888-900-5217. Oh, I saw some pictures of my grandfather, and wow, movie star handsome. I have to say it. He is good looking. He's a good looking guy. And I said it, my whole family was like, Lauren, what are you? I mean, to be fair, I am from West Virginia, so you know. Is that weird? Should I have not said that?
2: I mean, no. I mean, I looked at pictures of my granny when she was younger. I was like, wow, she was a smoke show. It's like what you do with that information after your initial thought, that's when it all gets a little weird.
1: Totally agree. Okay, let us know. Are we wrong? 1-888-900-5217.

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1: What's that one thing that's on your summer bucket list? 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
1: How long do you leave your laundry in the dryer?
2: Lauren
1: Snap, Donnie Meacham. Me too, Donnie. My stuff is all wrinkled every single day, and I need to get my life together.
3: Yeah, I know. I leave mine too long. My neighbor, she knocks on my door, and she goes, hey, you know, we only have one washer, one dryer here in this entire complex, and I know these clothes are yours because you're the only one who leaves it. And I always go, you're right. Oh, I remember when I had a dryer in an actual apartment. It was so good because you just leave it in the dryer. And then when you want to wear that, you just start that dryer up for a minute, refluff it. Who needs a closet? And you have a dryer.
1: 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Let us know what yours is. Slide into the DMs.
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5: 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TJ, J-Bo, Kenny, Heather. 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
3: Group text. Have you ever found out that there was group text that people had and you weren't involved in it?
4: Never has this ever happened to me.
3: Yeah, it happened to me. There's an apartment group text in my apartment complex. Apparently everyone's on it, except for me. I've been here over a year now. Why aren't I included?
4: I'll tell you why. Because you leave your stuff in the washer, and then you don't flip it over to the dryer, and then you're holding people up. So how are they supposed to talk about you when you're on?

0: the group text.
1: Okay, I mean, example, yes, I'll give you that. But also, it's not my fault we have one washer for 18 units.
0: So are you going to say something or not?
1: I don't know. I just, like, do I say something? Because I'm like, what happens if I'm the only one getting murdered? They won't know because I can't text anybody for help.
0: Then yes, it's a safety reason. And that's what you go with. That you need to be added to the group text because it's a safety reason. Right?
1: Yeah, it has to be. It bothers me because I walk around and they're like, hi. And I'm like, hi, but I'm not in the group chat.

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1: Hey, what's up? It's Taylor Swift.
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1: Lauren Snap, Donnie Meacham. Everyone has an annoying coworker, right? Yeah. I'm not looking at you, Donnie. No, stop it. You always make sure that I've got paper in the copier and the coffee machine is always going strong. Yeah. What is it that grinds your gears at work and who is it? I really do love working with you.
2: You know, your coworkers, though, you spend so much time with them. And your coworkers really become your family or like a partner. So the work wife, work husband, like that's not a joke. That really happens. So I think just like with family or with a partner, over time, you're like, I love you, but that really, you're breathing today.
1: We're having fun at work. Turn this one up.
0: That's something to say. 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

0: Laura and Snap, Donnie Meacham. We're talking about annoying coworkers tonight. And you know what? We're calling them out. We're calling them out. We have a caller, Donnie. Rachel is on the line here. She left us a little voicemail. Let's get to it.
1: Hey, Lauren. Hi, Donnie. It's Rachel. Look, I have a coworker who absolutely refuses to do her job, and it is causing me double, if not triple, the work. You feel me? Because we're already overworked, and it's the I don't give a attitude for me. I've talked to her and my manager about it, and nada, no resolution. What do I do?
2: Rachel, I feel you. The problem is, though, is I am such the coworker to where I would just pick up the slack and I don't say anything because I'm very much of your workplace is your home. It's like your second, you spend a lot of time there in your workplace. Your coworkers are like your family. And it's like, I don't want contention. I don't want it to be awkward. So I would honestly just pick up the slack. But the problem is I would continue to tell the boss though. Like that is something I would do.
0: Yeah. Talk to your boss again and again and again and give yourself a little permission. You do not need to like them. It's okay. You have to be respectful, but you don't necessarily need to like them.
2: Yeah, and buy everyone in the office coffee except that person. They'll get the hint.
0: Oh my gosh, you're savage, Donnie.
2: That I would do.

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1: What's that one thing that's on your summer bucket list? 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
1: Do you experience a happiness attack in the middle of the night? 1-888-952-17. Hit me up if your feet just wiggle around when you crawl into the bed at night. This is the time where people get into bed and they just relive all of the really great moments from the day and they can't go to sleep.
2: Yeah, I mean, immediately my mind went to something bad and I was like, it's the opposite of a dry dream. And I was like, that's a happiness attack.
1: Well, it's a happiness attack. You know what? I think we should go get that right now. All right. So on that note, y'all, have a great night. Thanks for being here.
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4: 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TJ, J-Bo, Kenny, Heather. 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
3: 3.
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4: What is it that you are looking for in a spouse, a husband, a wife, the qualities you're looking for? According to a study, it looks like the top qualities that people want in a life partner for the husbands, they want a wife that is dependable, mature, and has a desire to have children. For the wives, I'm a little shocked by this, Donnie. They want somebody who's dependable, emotionally stable, and intelligent.
5: Well, sweetie, you're going to be single your whole life? You're looking for a man that's dependable, emotionally stable, and intel. Sweetie, I got the news for you. They're either gay or they don't exist.
4: I don't know if I believe that. Men, if you are on dating apps, hear me out right now. Stop posting pictures of you holding fish. Start posting pictures of you holding a drill.
5: A drill? Wait, I need it, but it has to be like a double entendre there. Like, you better be smiling, show everything.
4: Home improvement.
5: Yes. Your shirt was off. It's okay, too.

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1: What is your hardest habit to break? 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Slide into the DMs. I'm currently struggling with my nails. I'm still chewing my nails.
2: 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Oh, that's so many bad habits. To break my nails, texting him back when I shouldn't, worrying about everything to him. 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
1: Might not be worse than what Pete Davidson says, though. 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
2: Lauren Snap, Donnie Meacham, and we're talking bad habits tonight. So Pete Davidson, obviously, he's a pretty honest guy. And he's talked about his naughty behavior, the things that he's dabbled in, if you know where I'm going with that. Well, he fessed up that he is really struggling to quit all of the things that he does in the world of greenery. You know, weed.
3: Yeah, getting high. He's doing it. You know what? The thing is when you put the list of things that he gave up, he was like, I gave up cocaine. I gave up ketamine. I gave up pills. You know, sweetie, smoke all day. You know what? One of these things is not like the other. You know, he's like, you know what? I do what you need to do. If this is what gets you through the day, do it. It's legal in most states.
2: Yeah, you're fine.

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1: Are you getting married this year? 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And also, these companies are celebrating you. These are the freebie deals that they'll give you if you're getting married. Chick-fil-A apparently gives out meal vouchers.
2: Unless it was my wedding.
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2: No, because you're flying your ex. Not your ex yet. Flying your new partner. Be like, hey, can you take them as far away from me as possible?
1: Okay. And In-N-Out, speaking of travel. 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
4: 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TJ, J-Bo, Kenny, Heather. 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
13: Showers and a few strong to severe thunderstorms still around through the evening and late night hours tonight. Clouds tomorrow morning, low around 71. Tomorrow, cloudy with showers and thunderstorms. We'll back our high temperature down to 80. Showers continue on Wednesday. From the Georgia WeatherNet, I'm meteorologist KJ Allen.

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0: 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It's like, how could this possibly be good?
1: 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I love all of you, TJ, J-Bo, Kenny, Heather. You guys are awesome. 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
0: You know, and that's the default, right? 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
1: 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TJ, J-Bo, Kenny, Heather. You guys are awesome. 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
0: So, you know, and that's the default, right? You get something new. It's like, how could this possibly be good?
1: 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I love all of you. TJ, J-Bo, Kenny, Heather. You guys are awesome. 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
0: You know, and that's the default, right? You get something new. It's like, how could this possibly be good?
1: Man, you guys are hysterical. I love all of you. TJ, J-Bo, Kenny, Heather. You guys are awesome. So I just hope y'all have a great day.
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0: 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Let me tell you, I'm friends with you, J-Bo. 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
3: 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Thank you for that.
0: No, you didn't. 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
0: So, you know, and that's the default, right? 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It's like, how could this possibly be good?
1: Man, you guys are hysterical. I love all of you. TJ, J-Bo, Kenny, Heather. You guys are awesome. 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
0: You know, and that's the default, right? 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
1: 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I love all of you. TJ, J-Bo, Kenny, Heather. You guys are awesome. 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
10: Some showers, low 70s this morning. Rain will continue through the day. We'll be a little bit cooler, though, with a high in the low 80s. For showers, low 80s for Wednesday. Not much change in our pattern for Thursday. Cloudy showers mainly in the afternoon with a high in the upper 80s. From the Georgia Weather Net, I'm meteorologist Jason DeLeon.

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0: You know, and that's the default, right? You get something new. It's like, how could this possibly be good?
1: Man, you guys are hysterical. I love all of you. TJ, J-Bo, Kenny, Heather. You guys are awesome. So, just hope y'all have a great day.
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drive to the top. I've been out of shape, taking out the box, I'm an astronaut. I blasted off the planet, rock to cause catastrophe, and it matters more because I had it. Now I had, I thought about wreaking havoc on an opposition. Kinda shocking, they want a static with precision. I'm automatic, quarterback, I ain't talking second, pack it up on.

0: This is the new 107.7 Now FM. Thank you for listening. This is the TJ Show. You know, yesterday I said something. I might have been wrong about this. I think I was. I was under the impression that most of the furry creatures in Florida have been eaten by reptiles.
1: Yeah, no.
0: I don't know where not. I heard that. Scott in Charleston, you lived in Florida for a whole lot of years. What can we do for you today?
2: I heard y'all talking about furry animals in Florida and being one of your resident Floridians.
0: Yeah, are there furry animals left in Florida?
2: Bobcat, panther, cougar, bears.
1: Deer.
2: There's at least like four different breeds of squirrels.
3: My Uncle Vinny lives in Florida. He's pretty furry too.
2: Yeah, but no, there's tons of furry animals that would love to have you for dinner.
0: Yeah, well,
2: raccoons.
0: Thank you for the clarity there. I'm glad to hear that. I don't know why. Maybe it's just more misinformation on the internet. I was under the impression that the snakes were eating most of the furry animals, and that's why they would do these python hunts, and it was bad for the ecosystem. It can't be great for them.
1: They were eating them because they are invasive to the area, but the furry animals, they adapted. They learned, like, oh, don't get too close to that thing. You know what I mean?
0: Not going to be friends with that wiggly creature.
2: Yeah, so you do have the invasive Burmese python. But they've come to find out, FWC, Florida Wildlife Commission, has figured out that now alligators are actually becoming a predator to the pythons. But it's both ways. They're both basically apex predators. There have been large pythons found with young deer, young gators, things like that.
0: Mm-hmm. Oh, so like the alligators and the snakes are fighting one another.
3: Yeah.
2: Basically, yeah. They're predating on each other now.
1: Yeah, well, that's been happening for a little bit because I was raised in Florida. And I remember the Orlando Sentinel is like the newspaper in Orlando. And there was a time where the main page was literally a gator and a python trying to swallow each other. And the python exploded because the gator like somehow managed to like open his jaws wide enough to explode their python's body.
0: Oof. Wow.
1: And they both died. And that was like the main photo on the front page. So they've been after each other for a little bit.
2: I remember that article.
0: Yeah, that's good to know. So I guess they're not spending all their time hunting for squirrels. They're just trying to protect themselves.
1: Or a little bit of both.
2: That's about the gist of it. I mean, good. Honestly, one of the main predators for squirrels is a bobcat.
0: Well, Scott, you should be on National Geographic. I like what you have to add.
2: Well, y'all have a good day.
0: Yep,
1: you too. You take care.
0: Bye.
1: Bye. Bye.
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14: Mostly cloudy today. Showers and thunderstorms will be popping up, especially as we move toward the midday and afternoon hours. High this afternoon around 80. Showers likely tonight, low near 70. Tomorrow continue mostly cloudy. Good chance of showers and thunderstorms. High in the mid-80s. I'm Georgia WeatherNet meteorologist KJ Allen.
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22: Mostly cloudy today. Showers and thunderstorms will be popping up, especially as we move toward the midday and afternoon hours. High this afternoon around 80. Showers likely tonight, low near 70. Tomorrow continue mostly cloudy. Good chance of showers and thunderstorms. High in the mid-80s. I'm Georgia WeatherNet meteorologist KJ Allen.

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0: 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This is the TJ Show. Our producer, Heather, she's our resident soccer enthusiast.
1: Nope.
0: I have a question for you.
1: Yes.
0: So, traditionally, with soccer, it was always one halftime, and that's it. They just play straight through.
1: Yeah, right.
0: Halftime.
1: 2 45-minute halves.
0: Right. So, what is the halftime usually? What's their break in between soccer games?
1: Like, how long do they have? It's usually like 15 minutes.
0: Okay. And they would get hydrated, drink the water, whatever.
1: Yeah, regroup.
0: So, I just found this out, but while it's here in America, or I guess going forward, they are now making the game essentially into quarters.
1: Kind of,
0: where they're splitting each half. And everyone's pointing to, oh, it's advertising opportunities.
1: Yeah.
0: We're talking about 800 potential commercial opportunities to sell big ads.
1: Right.
0: And doesn't that mess with the integrity of the game? And I can't believe that was approved.
1: I mean, you can make the argument for that for sure. I mean, FIFA and, you know, whatever, they're doing it under the guise of hydration breaks because it's so hot in the U.S. and a lot of these teams aren't used to playing in this hot weather.
0: But isn't it hot in other places in the world?
1: It's hot everywhere. It's
0: right.
1: The summertime. They played, the last World Cup was in Qatar, which is the desert.
0: And haven't you been in a cold gym and you move around a lot and all of a sudden you're hot and you need a drink of water?
1: Uh-huh. Like, and some of these games are played in domes. Like, they played at the Dallas Cowboys Stadium and, I mean,
2: dome.
1: It's a dome, right? Yeah. I mean, it's air conditioned in there.
0: So what are super fans saying? They've got to be upset about that, right?
1: Well, yeah, it's kind of ruins like the integrity of the game. I mean, if you have the momentum of the game and then all of a sudden you have to stop down 23 minutes in, like that ruins your momentum.
0: Well, I wonder, is this connected?
2: Some broadcasters, though, are like going to commercial and then coming back and the game's already started.
1: Right, you're missing a little bit of the game, which normally you would never.
2: People are annoyed by that.
0: Well, you need an extra Coca-Cola commercial.
2: Yeah,
0: you
2: got it. Telemundo's right. Not doing that, but the other ones are.
1: Yeah, Telemundo's
0: like, oh, that's interesting.
1: Yeah, we're going to just stay on, we'll keep it on the pitch and you can watch them take their water.
0: So they're holding their ground.
1: Right, 100%. Yeah. It was funny, too. I was watching one of the games, the one that was at the Cowboys Stadium, and the announcers, they came back to the live feed after the commercials, after the first hydration break, and one of the English announcers was like, oh, here they are back, and they look very hydrated. Like, he was making a point to be sarcastic about
0: I love
1: this.
0: It.
1: Yeah.
0: Well, you had mentioned this, I wonder if this is connected, that some of the best performing teams, there's an unusual amount of ties that happen.
1: Right.
0: And so, is that something to do with the dynamics of the game being shifted?
1: I mean, it could be. I just think a lot of these smaller teams and lower ranked teams are coming to play. It's insane. Like yesterday, all ties yesterday, like the number 2 ranked team in the world, Spain, tied Cabo Verde, which is the number 67th team. And it was their first World Cup, and they're the third smallest country. In the tournament.
0: Is it the flow disruption? Is it the extra quarter?
1: It could be. Maybe it's helping them out.
2: They have something to prove.
1: They also have that, too. But it could be that. I mean, it's definitely something different.
0: Yeah. All right. Well, there you go. Leave it to America to monetize everything.
1: Right.
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3: 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You can just rise. 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
12: Mostly cloudy today. Showers and thunderstorms will be popping up, especially as we move toward the midday and afternoon hours. High this afternoon around 80. Showers likely tonight, low near 70. Tomorrow continue mostly cloudy. Good chance of showers and thunderstorms. High in the mid-80s. I'm Georgia WeatherNet meteorologist KJ Allen.

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It's the TJ Show and a new dating trend called goblintimacy. This is interesting. What does this have to do with goblins and dating? We're going to get to this a few moments away. It's coming up in the news on the TJ Show.

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1: For all the times that you rain on my parade, and all the clubs you get in using my name. You think you broke my heart, oh girl, for goodness sake.

0: 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More music, better variety. This is the TJ Show. We've got Jordan in Lexington, Kentucky. Hey, Jordan.
1: Hey, TJ, how's it going?
0: Doing great. Now, I like that you called us just because you have some great news about your fiance's new job.
1: I did. She got a brand new job. She's working at a horse farm called Stoneback Farm. She gets to work with babies, which she's always wanted to do, and she's super excited about.
2: All right. That's
0: this is nice.
2: Awesome.
0: Wait, so are these horses that grow up to be the Kentucky Derby horses?
1: You know, that's the dream. You know, that's why everybody in Kentucky that breeds horses, that's the goal.
2: I mean, you're in horse.
0: Yeah, Kenny's trained in the language. I don't know what he said.
3: But I said, good luck in the new job.
0: Oh, that's very nice. Thank you. Tell me about your fiance. Like, why do you love her so much that you felt you wanted to call the radio station? There's got to be some backstory. She sounds like she's got to be great.
1: She is incredible. You know, we've been together for 2 years now. She moved up here all the way from Victoria, Texas, which is a small little town about 2 hours outside of San Antonio. And, you know, she's just been incredible. She's been there to support me through my thick and thins, through job losses, through job gains. She makes me smile. She makes me laugh. And I think that's so important in a relationship.
0: That's great, man. You marry up on this one?
2: Sounds like it.
1: Oh, I married up.
0: Oh, okay.
1: I won the lottery with this one.
2: Yeah,
1: okay, so this is where the story gets really crazy, okay? Because I've never thought that online dating works. And so I was just on Facebook dating, just haphazardly. I was like, you know, I'm just going to see if it goes anywhere. And we matched, and I sent her a message. I said, hey, if I'm ever in Texas, do you think that maybe I could take you out on a date? And she was like, yeah, that sounds great. Unfortunately, at the time, I was working at a farm, and I couldn't get away from work. So I said, hey, if I pay for a bus ticket, would you come up here and spend some time with me? And she was originally supposed to only be here for about a week in the small little studio apartment. And then I unfortunately lost that job, and she said, you know what? I'm going to stick around for a couple more weeks. And we just had such a great time, you know, walking around, having cooking meals together and everything. And I was like, how do you feel about moving here? And so she said, well, I got to ask my parents. And they gave her the green light. And a month later, she moved to Kentucky. And our first official welcome party was an Owl City concert at Manchester Music Hall.
0: Wow.
2: That is awesome. Right.
0: Firefly. How's that song go, Kenny? Oh, that's right. That's the one.
2: Just like that.
0: Yeah, nothing
2: so
0: more
2: great.
0: Romantic than that. Wait, so
1: yeah.
0: How does it sound with the song and the horses?
2: Why can't you just remix it?
1: I love it.
2: Something like that.
0: Okay, this is what a romantic love story.
3: Yeah.
0: Hop on a bus and hang out with me. And she did, and that's beautiful. I wish you guys the very best, and you call us. Let us know how the wedding and all that fun stuff goes, okay?
1: Absolutely, absolutely. We will do that.
0: This is the TJ Show.
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34: Albany weather.
0: Mostly cloudy today. Showers and thunderstorms will be popping up, especially as we move toward the midday and afternoon hours. High this afternoon around 80. Showers likely tonight, low near 70. Tomorrow continue mostly cloudy. Good chance of showers and thunderstorms. High in the mid-80s. I'm Georgia WeatherNet meteorologist KJ Allen.

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1: 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It's the TJ Show, and what did a six-year-old boy find on a school trip in Norway? It was poking out of the ground. How much is this thing worth? We'll get to it in the news a few moments away. It's coming up on the TJ Show.

0: 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This is the TJ Show, our news. It sounds different around here. Kenny reads through every story he can find, and then he brings us the most interesting ones. Kenny, what's happening on the planet today?
1: A six-year-old boy from Norway, while on a school trip, stumbled across a 1,300-year-old rusty Viking sword he says was just poking out of the ground.
0: It's amazing.
2: That is super awesome.
0: Takes one rain. That's what I'm banking on. Just the ground to shift a little bit.
1: A little erosion.
0: Top of a treasure chest. I was at the beach over the weekend. I'm looking at the sand. Nothing. Broken shells. Maybe a little sand crab every once in a while. I'm like, can
2: but
0: I just...
2: But did you dig into the sand?
0: No, I didn't. My daughter did. She got bitten by a crab. I meant to tell you that.
2: Aww.
0: Started bleeding. I was like, look at that crab.
1: Feisty crab.
0: Then it would look a little baby crab, too. It was pretty wild.
3: Seemed angry.
1: So where this happened in Norway, they have something called the Norwegian Cultural Heritage Act of 1978. So this sword is iron. It's rusty. It doesn't have much material value other than its historical significance. So it will be restored and put on display at a museum. The museum will estimate the value of the sword. And from this act, young six-year-old Henrik is entitled to a finder's fee. 50-50 split between him and whoever owned the land where he found it on.
0: How about that?
1: However, it doesn't appear like he'll get much. Estimates are saying probably a couple $100s. But for a six-year-old, that's a lot of money.
0: An old sword like that? That's a good find.
2: I mean, he was walking around. There's a sword sticking out of the ground. You're going to get a couple $100. I mean, it's more than what you had.
1: Pretty good deal.
0: Sure. But come on, if it was like a million, that'd be cool.
1: Yeah, that
0: but
1: would be
0: who
1: cool.
0: wants it for that?
2: It could be zero.
3: Right.
2: Yeah.
0: Kenny, what else you got?
1: Of course, we have the World Cup going on pretty much into the middle of next month. And the games are taking place at 11 different pro football stadiums here in America. And we know due to FIFA rules, the brand names, corporate sponsors, the logos had to be covered up, including in Santa Clara, California, where the San Francisco 49ers play. That stadium is now affectionately known as San Francisco Bay Area Stadium. Quite a mouthful.
3: Right.
1: It's normally Levi's Stadium, and there's literally a tarp covering the Levi's logo on the stadium. Levi's is, I guess, playing into this. They have covered their logo on all of their social media accounts. So if you go
0: hilarious.
1: To Levi's Instagram account, for instance, you see the shape of the logo, but it appears to be covered by some kind of tarp.
2: Yeah, super funny, because even the tarp that's covering the logo on the stadium, you can kind of make out what it is, because
3: right.
2: the Levi logo is shaped a certain way.
1: Yeah.
2: So you're
1: yeah.
2: like, huh, okay.
0: Well, how brilliant is that, too? Now you're associating whatever that blob is with Levi's. And
2: yeah.
0: it's like the advertising is happening anyway. It's amazing.
3: More brilliant would have been if they covered it with a denim tarp. How funny would that have been?
2: That would have been great.
3: Because they make jeans.
0: So a tarp. Yeah, that'd be great. Kenny, thanks for keeping us somewhat informed.
1: That's what's happening.
0: By the way, if you only catch a tiny portion of our show, you can always hear more of it. 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
4: From the WALG Newsroom, I'm Jared Cirillo. Daugherty County and City of Albany leaders say the new 2046 comprehensive plan will guide decisions on housing, economic development, quality of life, and other community issues over the next two decades. The plan must be adopted by the end of June to maintain eligibility for certain state grants and permits. Concerns being raised over conditions inside the Terrell County Jail. The wife of an inmate claims flooding caused by plumbing problems and widespread mold have affected the living conditions. Sheriff Vernon Jesse says the facility is cleaned regularly and that inmates are given time out of their cells for recreation and cleanup activities. Georgia Bureau of Investigation is looking into a shooting incident involving Cairo City Manager Booker Gaynor. Investigators say Gaynor was driving a utility terrain vehicle and had pulled over to make a phone call when a sedan approached and multiple shots were fired. I'm Jared Cirillo reporting.
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1: 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This is the TJ Show. This is an unexpected ending to this story. And it sounds like Google may appeal this decision, but in a court in Germany. So apparently there was a publishing company. And when you looked it up,

0: Did I get it?
1: There you go.
0: Sorry, we're so annoying right now.
1: I know. Well, hey, you brought up whistling. I haven't thought about whether I can whistle or not.
0: I'm going to pass out.
2: You want some Guns N' Roses? Whistle. I could do Guns N' Roses.
1: No, no, no. You've done enough, I think. I think we've had enough whistling. This is our whistling quota for the year. I did interview the world's best whistler one time, by the way.
2: Oh.
1: People didn't understand why I would want to have him on the show. Then he came in and it was like, oh, yeah, he's really good at whistling.
0: People were impressed. That's
1: yeah.
0: Great.
1: I made that up. That's original.
2: It sounds like that. Isn't that the theme song for like...
0: I Dream a Genie.
1: Yeah. No, it's not. It wasn't that.
0: I think it was.
1: This is the TJ Show.
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16: Albany weather. mostly cloudy today. Showers and thunderstorms will be popping up, especially as we move toward the midday and afternoon hours. High this afternoon around 80. Showers likely tonight, low near 70. Tomorrow continue mostly cloudy. Good chance of showers and thunderstorms. High in the mid-80s. I'm Georgia WeatherNet meteorologist KJ Allen.

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0: It's the new 107.7 Now FM. This is the TJ show. Yeah, I think today's the day. I have officially retired from being a sports fan.
1: You see? Something
0: so humiliating happened to me yesterday.
1: Because you're not a sports fan, dude.
0: I really paid a big price for being a bandwagon fan of the Knicks.
1: Mm-hmm.
0: So,
1: what happened?
0: Well, we're located in the Philly area, and I don't know why, but apparently Philly fans, they don't like New York fans.
2: It's
0: like
2: a rivalry.
0: It's ridiculous. And we're all in the Northeast.
1: They got swept in the second round.
0: So get over it.
1: Yeah.
0: So your team, you know, get a little better at what they're doing with the ball. So I'm at the dermatologist, right? I have a little follow-up appointment. All of a sudden, my doctor goes, hey, you going to the parade on Thursday? And I literally had no idea what he was talking about. I said, oh, and I thought there was like a local parade in the area. And I said, well, we always love coming to this town and, you know, any excuse. And I was just making conversation because he acted like this was a big deal for the town. I was a little embarrassed. I didn't want to say. And then I realized, oh, my goodness, I'm wearing the Knick hat. He starts talking about how he went to school in New York. And even though he's from Philly, he loves that part of it. And he was just trying to make conversation. And I was like, oh, you're talking about the Knicks. Yeah, I should probably know if I'm wearing this hat. I forgot I was wearing the hat and everything.
1: Come on, man.
0: And I said, to be honest, I'm actually a fake fan. I bought the hat because I thought it'd be kind of funny to have the hat. And I do love that it's New York, of course, because I'm from the area. I said, but I have no business wearing this hat. And then he laughed and that was the end of that. Then I have to stop at a grocery store. And again, I'm not thinking that I'm wearing the Knicks hat. And these contractors, they give me the dirtiest look. I'm like, yo, what's their problem? And I realize when I get into the store, oh my goodness, it's this hat.
1: Yes.
0: They don't like me because of the hat. And I'm like, I don't need this tension in my life. I don't think I'm ever going to wear that hat again.
1: Bro, for the next week, don't wear the hat because people are going to be congratulating you or at least talking to you about the Knicks. Like, for example, the day after the Knicks won the NBA championship, I saw a guy wearing a Knicks jersey at a restaurant. And I went up to him and I was like, yo, congrats on your win. And he was like cheesing from ear to ear. Since then, I see another guy with a Knicks hat on, and I'm like, congrats on your win, my guy. And he's like, I appreciate it. So just don't wear the hat, man.
0: Yeah, I'm getting like anxiety that somebody's going to start a conversation with me, and I know nothing about the team. I even told the doctor, I said, I didn't know who the players were until we got to the finals. I mean, I just had no idea. I mean, these are like some of the most famous athletes
1: Retire
0: on earth.
1: The hat. Give it to Kenny.
0: Yeah. Do you want the hat?
2: Well, I would love it.
0: Would you like it? Okay.
2: Yes. Can I have
0: Kenny,
2: it?
0: Kenny, I'm going to gift it to you.
2: Aw, thank you.
0: I've worn it only to the beach. And in here a few times.
1: Just
0: it's clean.
1: It,
0: and I have a clean head.
2: It's fine. It's fine with me.
0: Okay.
2: I don't have much hair underneath that head anyway, so it's cool.
1: Ouch.
0: Hey, you know, I just wanted to give you a gift. Why are you making fun of my head?
1: Ouch.
2: I just, the opportunity presented itself.
0: It's a bad time to do that.
2: You know, you're going
3: to
2: see a lot more people wearing Knicks stuff.
3: I need a new hat if you want to
2: give it to me. Fanatics, in the 24 hours since the Knicks won the championship, they said there were 8,000 Knicks transactions per minute in the following 24 hours.
1: And it was the most they've ever experienced in a championship win.
2: Yeah, so get ready for a lot more hats.
0: All right, the hat's yours, Kenny. You deserve it.
2: Thank you, TJ. Sorry about that joke.
0: This is the this is the TJ
3: great.
0: Show.
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7: Mostly cloudy today. Showers and thunderstorms will be popping up, especially as we move toward the midday and afternoon hours. High this afternoon around 80. Showers likely tonight, low near 70. Tomorrow continue mostly cloudy. Good chance of showers and thunderstorms. High in the mid-80s. I'm Georgia WeatherNet meteorologist KJ Allen.

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If you haven't paid attention to the Braves baseball here in a moment, they're first in the East. And 7:15 tonight, going against the Giants. We'll see how it goes. Justin Bieber is on the new 107.7.

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0: The new 107.7 Now FM 90s and Now. My name is Marissa. I woke up this morning and I was like, wait a minute. Why does it feel like cooler out? What's happened? Do I dare say I'm a little bit chilly? Like, I realize you look at the thermostat and you're like, it's like 80. It's going to be like 80 today. You can't be cold during that, can you, Marissa? It's been so hot. Like, I can be cold right now, I think. That's the problem. But I bet you this doesn't last long, so enjoy it while it's here. It's the new 107.7 Now FM.
1: 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It's not just another men's clothing store. It is Phillips. 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

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That's what they're saying for the Billie Eilish concert film coming to Paramount Plus and streaming services. 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
13: Albany weather. Showers and thunderstorms around this afternoon and this evening. A few of those showers could produce heavy rainfall. Rain likely overnight tonight, low around 70. Tomorrow, mostly cloudy. Good chance of showers and thunderstorms, high 84. Thunderstorms Thursday, high 88. From the Georgia Weather Net, I'm meteorologist KJ Allen.

0: The new 107.7 Now FM 90s and now. Marissa, I'm glad you're hanging out for the workday, and I hope that it's not too crazy for you here on this Tuesday. I can't believe it's only Tuesday, by the way. But that being said, there's a study out there, and you want to know what they're blaming, like, plummeting birth rates in the United States on? You might think, Marissa, of course, it has to be the fact that we're all budgeting and penny-pinching and broke. Yeah, no. No, it's not the high gas prices. It's not the price of food. It's not the price of just trying to survive. It's the iPhone, of course, that's the problem, right? In 2007, I guess, they started to see some sort of decline in the birth rate. And here we are. Apparently, we're more social media obsessed than baby obsessed. It's the new 107.7 Now FM.
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1: Showers and thunderstorms around this afternoon and this evening. A few of those showers could produce heavy rainfall. Rain likely overnight tonight, low around 70. Tomorrow, mostly cloudy. Good chance of showers and thunderstorms, high 84. Thunderstorms Thursday, high 88. From the Georgia Weather Net, I'm meteorologist KJ Allen.

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I'll tell you why in minutes. And I got to tell you, Facebook Marketplace, man, such a blessing. I just got a big old patio set for like a fraction of what it would have been if I tried to get anywhere else. You got to love it. 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

0: 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And so they're getting ready. They're calling it the Westover Triangle Project. That's going to be upgrading the intersection in the city's Westover area. New traffic signals, additional turn lanes, sidewalks, pedestrian crosswalks. There's just been like too many issues, apparently, that, you know, after so many crashes and so many issues, they are like, yeah, we should probably make some changes. So know that that construction is going to be happening soon, and to just make it a little bit safer for all of us in that area. 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
12: Albany weather. showers and thunderstorms around this afternoon and this evening. A few of those showers could produce heavy rainfall. Rain likely overnight tonight, low around 70. Tomorrow, mostly cloudy. Good chance of showers and thunderstorms, high 84. Thunderstorms Thursday, high 88. From the Georgia Weather Net, I'm meteorologist KJ Allen.

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0: The new 107.7, Now FM, 90s and Now. You know, I mentioned this earlier. I kind of took a double take earlier when I realized, wait, it's only Tuesday? Why does it feel like so much more life has been lived in just one day? It's crazy. But I'm going to go, I guess, and enjoy my Tuesday afternoon that I thought I already did enjoy because my brain must be broken. Scott is on the way next, and I'll look forward to hanging out tomorrow. It's the new 107.7, Now FM.
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Today, of course, is Taco Tuesday, so it's National Tortilla Day. It's also National Cannoli Day and National Fudge Day. Getting a little bit hungry. Here's Ella Langley and Choosing Texas on the new 107.7 Now FM.

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5: Showers and thunderstorms around this afternoon and this evening. Few of those showers could produce heavy rainfall. Rain likely overnight tonight, low around 70. Tomorrow mostly cloudy, good chance of showers and thunderstorms, high 84. Thunderstorms Thursday, high 88. From the Georgia Weather Net, I'm meteorologist KJ Allen.

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I'm Scott Evans. The chair she sat in for the NBA Finals just sold at auction for $7,000. How crazy is that? Here's The Weeknd and Cry For Me on the new 107.7 LFM.

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0: Harry Styles and American Girls on the new 107.7 Now FM. I'm Scott Evans, and I just got back from a very long vacation. It was a huge road trip to Mount Rushmore. And when I got back, I'm like, do I really want to deal with all the laundry right now? So right now, my suitcases are sitting in my garage. Do you like take your time unpacking everything from vacation, or you try to get it done right away?
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I'm Scott Evans. Take a look at celebrity birthdays today. John Cho is 54 today. Phil Mickelson, golfer, is 56. And Joan Van Ark is 83 today. If it's your birthday today, have a happy birthday.

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8: Showers and thunderstorms around this afternoon and this evening. A few of those showers could produce heavy rainfall. Rain likely overnight tonight, low around 70. Tomorrow, mostly cloudy. Good chance of showers and thunderstorms, high 84. Thunderstorms Thursday, high 88. From the Georgia Weather Net, I'm meteorologist KJ Allen.

0: Natasha Bedingfield and Unwritten on the new 107.7 Now FM. I'm Scott Evans. I went to like a couple of graduations so far this year in high school, and that song was played as part of it. And the kids, even at the graduation, were singing along. So no matter how old that is still an anthem today.
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0: The new one is 77 FM. I'm Scott Evans with today's Scott Side. You know, it's kind of funny how life can feel overwhelming until one good laugh breaks the tension. Because, you know, sometimes it's all you need to remind you that the weight of what you're carrying is not the whole story. 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
8: Albany weather. Showers and thunderstorms around this afternoon and this evening. A few of those showers could produce heavy rainfall. Rain likely overnight tonight, low around 70. Tomorrow, mostly cloudy. Good chance of showers and thunderstorms, high 84. Thunderstorms Thursday, high 88. From the Georgia Weather Net, I'm meteorologist KJ Allen.

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0: 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And, you know, Father's Day is coming up this Sunday. So get your dad jokes ready for the weekend. It is the 5 o'clock dad joke. And how do you know a tree is a dogwood? By its bark. Here's Paul Russ, a little boo thing on the new 1077 Now FM.
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1: Showers and a few strong thunderstorms around this evening. A few showers overnight tonight as well, low around 70. Tomorrow, mostly cloudy. Good chance of showers and thunderstorms, warming back to the mid-80s. Keep those showers and thunderstorms around Thursday, high in the upper 80s. I'm Georgia WeatherNet meteorologist KJ Allen.

0: 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I'm Scott Evans. That song reminds me of back when I was in my 20s, going out to the clubs, getting ready to have a great time. And kind of reminds me now because I'm getting ready to head out the door. Having yourself a great night. 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
3: Men, you guys are in your shorty short season. Mm-hmm. I mean, Donnie, you tell me, how short are your shorts? You're a very tall man, so I feel like you kind of get a little bit of extra inches just because of your height.
4: I like to keep mine like close down to the knee. Like a little above the knee is perfect. But I will say, here lately, the shorts have been getting shorter, and not just on gay men, on every man. And I'm like, you know what? I'm here for it. Show those thighs. Be proud of your thighs. In the 90s, they wore crop tops and short shorts, and that was okay.
3: I think we're in the 90s. Beer belly. Also, Ranger panties, ladies, if you want to look that up, that's a good deep scroll right there.
4: Ranger panties. Whoa.

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1: Lauren Snap, Donnie Meacham. 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Ooh, I saw some pictures of my grandfather and wow. 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
1: Lauren Snap, Donnie Meacham. Do you think that it is weird if someone in your family is attractive? 1-888-900-5217. Oh, I saw some pictures of my grandfather and wow, movie star handsome. I have to say it. He is good looking. He's a good looking guy. And I said it, my whole family was like, Lauren, what are you? I mean, to be fair, I am from West Virginia, so you know. Is that weird? Should I have not said that?
2: I mean, no. I mean, I looked at pictures of my granny when she was younger. I was like, wow, she was a smoke show. It's like what you do with that information after your initial thought, that's when it all gets a little weird.
1: Totally agree. Okay, let us know. Are we wrong? 1-888-900-5217.

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4: Yes, we want to send you to see his show in New York City. I just think about that. Remember those Pace Picante commercials? New York City! Oh, what did I throw back? But yes, you can be there. We want to get you there. Two-night hotel stay. Go and check it out. Madison Square Garden. You could say you were there if that's where Taylor and Travis are getting married. So enter to win right now. Pop

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1: Lauren Snap, Donna Meacham. I don't know how you feel about ramen, but I'm a big fan of ramen.
2: Oh, yes.
1: And I'm not sure I'm into this. Campfire s'mores.
2: What?
1: Can you imagine?
2: S'mores, as in like s'mores. Graham crackers, marshmallows,
1: yeah.
2: And chocolate, and
1: yeah.
2: And a cup of noodles.
1: Yeah.
2: This is nasty. And nobody out there says you like chocolate noodles. And if you do, you're nasty.
1: Or is it like a weird hot chocolate situation? Which, why is it
2: with
1: that I'm
2: noodles?
1: You're right. It's gross. It's
2: chunky,
1: gross.
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4: Well, we don't have a lack of hacks tonight. Thank you, Julie, for writing in on the Pop Crush app. She says, if you are getting spam calls, she says, she answers the phone and says, are you aware that you called the Texarkana police station? I mean,
5: that'll
4: 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I love this. They hang up immediately, she says.
5: Yeah, or just answer and be like, FBI. Hang up. Yes, gotcha.
4: Are you coming to get this body or what? Yeah.

0: 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We want to get you there. Two-night hotel stay. 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Madison Square Garden. 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
1: 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Remember those Pace Picante commercials? 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
1: Lauren Snap, Donnie Meacham, spirit animals. We all have them. Let us know, what is your spirit animal? Slide into the DMs right now. I just found out that otters, they hold hands when they sleep so that they don't float away from their family members. And that makes me so happy to say I would probably be an otter.
2: See, I would be like an ostrich. Just because, like, I'm very tall, skinny, and then I can just bury my head in the sand when I'm over it. I'd be like, okay, yeah, okay, bury me. Okay, yes, I'm over today.
1: Boop. Let us know what your spirit animal is. 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
1: Liz is dropping in. Her spirit animal would be a sloth. Lazy, clumsy, and really into vegetables.
2: If I had to choose a spirit animal to date, it would be a sloth. Because it's like, you know what? Just take your time, sweetie. I'll be back. And you're still just sitting there.
1: And I'm looking at pictures right now, Donnie. They kind of look like they're smiling all the time, which I'm kind of into.
2: Always. At least somebody's laughing at your jokes.
1: Hey.

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1: How long do you leave your laundry in the dryer?
2: Lauren
1: Snap, Donnie Meacham. Me too, Donnie. My stuff is all wrinkled every single day, and I need to get my life together.
2: Yeah, I know. I leave mine too long. My neighbor, she knocks on my door, and she goes, hey, you know, we only have one washer, one dryer here in this entire complex, and I know these clothes are yours because you're the only one who leaves it. And I always go, you're right. Oh, I remember when I had a dryer. In an actual apartment. It was so good because you just leave it in the dryer. And then when you want to wear that, you just start that dryer up for a minute, refluff it. Who needs a closet? And you have a dryer.
1: Modern day conveniences that we take for granted. Let us know what yours is. Slide into the DMs.
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